0: You know, it's funny. I found out a lot of people that like Metallica. One of them's Carrie Underwood. The other one that I learned on Friday during Mandatory Metallica on WEBN was J Balvin, the Spanglish singer. Kind of like Bad Bunny, but the light version.
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0: Shinedown, Safe and Sound on WEBN. Of course, you can't go see them now because they're not coming here unless you want to drive away when you rock the bank and win $1,000 Monday. Wait, that's a great idea. We could drive to a different city, put gas in the car, buy tickets to the show, and still have enough money for two or three beers for yourself. Everybody else you bring with you is on them.
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Thank you. Thank you. I love your applause. Thank you. It's 1027 WEBN. Thank you. We're giving you the chance to rock the bank, and you're saying, thank you. Thank you, dear baby Jesus. Thank you. Because it's $1,000 you could win 9 times a day starting Monday. And all you have to do is listen for keywords on WEBN, the station you're listening to anyway, at work, at home, in the car, or when you're wiping your ass, or whatever the hell you're doing. Just saying. 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

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We get your chance to rock the bank and win $1,000 starting Monday. And I don't know what I would do with $1,000 besides maybe pay a bill, pay my wife back, pay my car payment. 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You could win $1,000 so you could start someplace, at least pay one of those things, and then go have a whole lot.

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The tour's getting ready to kick off for Stained, the 25th anniversary of Break the Cycle. How would you like to go? Well, keep it here for Monday for your chance to rock the bank and win $1,000. 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

0: Mike Ness killing it, man. And it's been a while since he had a new album, huh?
1: It's been a long while. 15 years. And next weekend, it will officially belong to us. 11 new songs is what we're getting. And that was one of them. That was Born to Kill.
0: Love it. Disturbs, Down with the Sickness for everyone out there that needs to go. Well, go ahead. Do it.
1: Also hit you with some Evanescence, Skillet Mashup, Bring Me Awake and Alive.
0: New Night Shift Special, their track White Trash.
1: Plus a staple from my childhood, Three Doors Down, Kryptonite, the Rid Van Superman remix.
0: Yeah, RIP to Brad Arnold, man. Still can't believe we lost him, but man, he's looking down in heaven.
1: Yes, he is. And we're looking at one more segment. Don't go away.
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week, you'll be celebrating MILF Day with Mommy. It's Nudge here on EBN. Of course, every year we like to salute the awesome MILFs of the tri-state by dropping off some cookies. Because, you know, somebody like Kid Chris or Shroom stops by a MILF's door, gives them a little knock, and says, "Hey, I got cookies." Most of them are going to eat them. You know, some people worry about their figure and they don't buy a box of cookies when they go out. But when it's delivered like Frog's MILF and cookies, they're all smiles and munchies.

0: 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You want us to come to your door and drop off some MILF and cookies at WEBN.com.
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1: There, EBN did you a favor. We helped relieve some stress. According to a new study, Linkin Park's the best band to listen to for stress relief. That's what we did. This is Evanescence.

0: 1027 WEBN. The boys are turning the page on another re-release from their catalog. Coming out June 26th, you'll be able to get your hands on a remastered version of Reload, including a box set that comes with two vinyls, three CDs, a standard CD, cassette, and digital download. Good froggin' Lord. They're going to make a whole bunch of money off that album. It originally came out November 18th of 1997. It's going to be a few live shows tossed in, including the infamous free parking lot show that took place in Philadelphia. I saw Metallica for the first time on the Poor Retouring Me tour that stopped by Riverbend. You want to celebrate the Reload era? I got that show on my blog at WEBN.com.
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0: 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Shinedown's going to be one of your headliners. 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

Well, good news. You're hearing my voice here on WEBN, which means you're alive. Another bit of good news. You got Rob Zombie coming up with Living Dead Girl. 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

0: is Rock Station's 102.7 WEBN. Hey, you! I've got Disturbed on the way. Pearl Jam's Daughter, as well as the latest from Papa Roach. Well, it'll be their latest until this Thursday. Got good news for you. Roachers, See You in Hell will be a brand new Papa Roach tune coming our way Thursday. It will be featured in season 2 of Devil May Cry. Eventually, Papa Roach will have to take all these songs and put them on an album. Hopefully, they'll tell us when that album may be coming our way. How long has it been now? 2 years since their last one? Something like that.
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0: Some sweet advice for you. Mother's Day is in 1 week, and you know, mommy doesn't want anything but your time. Yeah, actually, according to a new study, which, I mean, a study was done last year and this was the same thing, moms just want you to spend some time with them. Maybe do something nice like take a chore off of their plate, clean some house together. 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
1: What we've got here is failure to communicate. 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

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Good morning. You're listening to Sunday Funday with Sarah Elise. I ride solo until 3 o'clock this afternoon. I hope your Sunday's off to a great start. Thanks for hanging out with me, by the way. Up next, this band is going to be headlining Sonic Temple here in less than 2 weeks. I can't wait to rock out with these guys up in Columbus. Here's Breaking Ben with Awaken.

some Metallica to get your Sunday morning started here on 102.7 WEBN. You're listening to Sunday Funday with Sarah Elise, by the way. Our Cincinnati Reds are wrapping up another series this afternoon. They've got first pitch against the Pirates at 1:35, and then they're back this upcoming weekend at Great American Ballpark for another six-game homestand. But for now, I'm going to get you back to the rock with a little Red Hot Chili Peppers.

Stone Temple Pilots to get your Sunday fun day with Sarah Lee started here on 102.7 WEBN. Can't wait to see those guys up at Sonic Temple here. Less than 2 weeks to go. I feel like we've been counting down this festival for 6 months now, and it's practically here. Hallelujah. I hope you'll join me there in hell. If you want to win a 4-day pass, we've got all the details for that.

0: Mozzie to get your Sunday morning started here on 102.7 WEBN. Good morning. You're listening to Sunday Funday with Sarah Elise, by the way. I'm here till 3 o'clock this afternoon. And making the headlines this morning, the final day of the old spaghetti factory in Fairfield on Gilmore Road. Now, I grew up in Fairfield, and this was a big date night spot for me. This was a spot where, you know, I went out with friends too. I was with my family, like a lot of different family dinners, things like that, you know. So this is sad. I hate to see it close. After 24 years, the old spaghetti factory says they're incredibly grateful for all the guests, team members, and memories made along the way. Yeah, I've got a lot of good memories there. I guess the renewal came up for their lease, and they said they made a difficult decision to not extend it. So the closest old spaghetti factories are going to be in Louisville and Indianapolis. So if you're heading to Fairfield today or going to be in that area, make sure to grab one last plate of pasta from there.
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You're listening to Sunday Funday with Sarah Elise. I'm sitting here watching all of the full and half participants in the Flying Pig Marathon. Dude, you all look incredible. Congrats to everyone that has been a part of anything Flying Pig this weekend, whether it was the one miler or all the way up to the full. I know it takes a lot of work to get that done. So congrats to all the Flying Piggies in Cincinnati this morning.

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You're listening to Sunday Funday with Sarah Elise. I'm on the airwaves till 3 o'clock this afternoon, but I appreciate you joining me for whatever you got time for today. I know it's a busy Sunday. Lots going on here in Cincinnati. We'll get into all of that coming up after Pink Floyd.

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You're listening to Sunday Funday with Sarah Elise. I ride solo on these airwaves every single Sunday until 3 o'clock, and then I'm back on with Kid Chris tomorrow morning starting at 5. 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

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You're listening to Sunday Funday with Sarah Elise. Thanks so much for hanging with me for a little bit. Our Cincinnati Reds are back at it this afternoon. They're wrapping up their series at PNC Park with the Pirates. First pitch at 1:35 for that one. And they'll be back in Cincinnati this weekend with a three-game series against the Astros. And, of course, don't forget to stick around on Friday night for that post-game fireworks show. Always a great one from Rozzy's. And I'm going to get you back to the Rock with Papa Roach.

weekend. I know it's a huge relief when you finally see that finish line and get to tow it. All of your hard work has paid off. Somebody else who's been working hard, Jelly Roll, and he says he wants to run a marathon this November in New York City. Hey, if anyone can do it, it's this guy right here.

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You're listening to Sunday Funday with Sarah Leeson. Hey, I'm going to keep the rock rolling for you with Disturbed, I Will Not Break.

92.7 WEBN. You're listening to Sunday Funday with Sarah Elise. Thanks so much for hanging out with me for a little bit. Going on this afternoon, our Cincinnati Reds, they're wrapping up a divisional battle at PNC Park. They've got first pitch at 1:35 against the Pirates. Then they're back here in Cincinnati on Friday night, taking on the Astros at 6:10. And hey, don't forget to stick around for that post-game fireworks show by our friends at Rozzy's. You know they put on the best shows in Cincinnati.

1027 WEBN. You're listening to Sunday Funday with Sarah Elise. Look, I know everything is expensive right now. Don't even get me started on the average cost of gas. On my way here, I was like, you know what? I'm about to just start walking to work. You'll see me walking up 75 in no time. So we've got your shot at winning $1,000. Hopefully make your life a little bit easier. Just head on over to WEBN.com for all the details while I get you back for The Rock.

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You're listening to Sunday Funday with Sarah Lise. You've got me till 3 o'clock this afternoon, and I'm going to get you back to the rock with Dayseeker.

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You're listening to Sunday Funday with Sarah Lee. I'm going to keep the rock rolling for you with Aerosmith. Janie's Got a Gun.

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You're listening to Sunday Funday with Sarah Elise. Our Reds looking to have some fun this afternoon in Pittsburgh, taking on the Pirates, wrapping up that series at 1:35. And then they're back at home this weekend, take on the Astros at Great American Ballpark. For now, I'm going to get you back to the rock with one of my favorites from Linkin Park in the end.

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You're listening to Sunday Funday with Sarah Elise. By the way, up next, this band is going to be headlining Sonic Temple here in just a couple of weeks. Here's Shinedown with Dead Don't Die.

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You're listening to Sunday Funday with Sarah Lise. You've got me until 3 o'clock this afternoon. So I appreciate the company right now with whatever you've got going on. If you were a flying piggy this weekend, a big congrats to you. Give yourself a pat on the back from me. You've got to be feeling good now that that's over. Let's celebrate with some rock. Here's

Green Day on 102.7 WEBN. You're listening to Sunday Funday with Sarah Elise. You've got me till 3 o'clock this afternoon. I need one more cup of coffee to continue that. But for now, I'm going to get you back to the rock with Three Doors Down and When I'm Gone.

Collective Soul here on 102.7 WEBN. You're listening to Sunday Funday with Sarah Elise. I take over these airwaves solo every single Sunday from 10 to 3. So I appreciate you hanging with me for just a little bit. I hope you're out and about enjoying the springy weather. Can't wait to get out there and join you. But for now, I'm going to get you back to the rock with Papa Roach and Kill the Noise.

Nine Inch Nails here on 102.7 WEBN. You're listening to Sunday Funday with Sarah Elise. And that is enough time from me today. I appreciate you joining me. I am back on with Kid Chris tomorrow morning starting at 5 o'clock. We've got you all the way up until 10. And hey, if you don't get a chance to check us out live, we're always on the iHeartRadio app. That one is free to download and easy to find. Just search Kid Chris and you're always a part of all of our fun. And hell, speaking of fun, it's going to be a fun time seeing these guys at Sonic Temple here. Here's Shinedown with Safe and Sound.

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I am Shaggy on this, well, I mean, it's not cold, but I guess it is cold for May, Sunday afternoon, right? But go do yard work. 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

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I am Shaggy, the band right there that iHeartRadio is going to get you to see on a cruise. 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And if you win, you take me with you. Yeah, that's how it goes. I mean, because I can't win it. You can. 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You and a friend going to see Sublime. How cool is that? On a cruise, man. That's awesome. 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

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I am Shaggy. Are you a fan of Tool? How about Shinedown, Godsmack, Sublime, or these guys, Breaking Benjamin? 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

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J-Rod brings out his cassette tapes of Metallica, and that's because he wants to play you the out of the ordinary Metallica, not the same old Metallica you always hear. 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

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I am Shaggy. These guys still going strong, man. AC/DC, you cannot stop them. They're going to be up at Columbus, Ohio Stadium on July 15th. That's the closest it looks like their tour is getting to Cincinnati, and that's pretty damn close. So if you've never seen AC/DC, put out the money for it, man. It is a badass show. They are awesome. 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

1027 WEBN, I am Shaggy, and on the way, Kenny Wayne Shepherd, Disturbed, Guns N' Roses, and Mudvayne in there as well. 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

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I am Shaggy, thanking you for listening to WEBN right now. 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

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I am Shaggy with Smashing Pumpkins and Shinedown on the way in less than 20 minutes. 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

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It was just an anniversary for Fall Out Boy and Bruno Mars the other day. That time back in 2008 when Pete Wentz was walking in Hollywood and just walked past Bruno Mars. And then Bruno turns around and looks at him like, what? And then Pete Wentz goes, yeah, he's like, that was the one time that Pete Wentz was more famous than Bruno Mars. And, well, look at Bruno.

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Hey, is your mom a MILF? I mean, like, you know, all the other dudes in your circle are like, your mom, man. Do you want to share? I mean, I like swap moms with my mom. 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When you were

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